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12: Hey, it's Lauren from the COLA Weather Center. A clear and warm night ahead with a low of 74 degrees and sunshine is going nowhere. Tomorrow, high temps remain, reaching near 106. This report is brought to you by WSS.
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in addition to your first chance of winning your way to Universal Studios Hollywood for Halloween Horror Nights tomorrow morning, they're also going to be giving away tickets to the Great Taste of Europa Food Festival at 7:20. Jesse Duran in the morning on Cola.

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hockey take towards the end of the week and towards the weekend. Today was the hottest day of the week. It was 107 over here in Redlands. Man, it's going to cool down tomorrow, hopefully. Hold on. Buddy, you're a

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collection, or if you want to read a good book about an artist and his life, Phil Collins has an autobiography out, and it is very good. It's called Not Dead Yet. Yeah, I know. He called it Not Dead Yet. Such a good book, by the way. It's a good audio book, too, as well. It's Freddie Rivera. Hey, thanks for having us on. Classic hits, Cola, 99.9, and Blondie.

The Jonas Brothers are going to be hitting up three locations here in Southern California for their tour. First stop, Acrisure Arena, then the Hollywood Bowl, and then finally Honda Center Anaheim. All three shows, we got tickets. You can enter to win. You don't have to wait for a contest. You can actually do it now. 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

Okay, so we just kicked off 60 Minutes commercial-free cola. It's Freddie Rivera making way for his voice comes with its own Richter scale. 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

Rolling 60 Minutes commercial-free cola heat advisory through Saturday for highs in the low hundreds. Sunny on Sunday and a little cooler with a high around 98. 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

In minutes, our lost and found hit from the Police. 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

an hour of the 80s. The 80s at 8 on Colin 99.9 Culture Club. Carmen Chameleon, Kevin Machado, and time now for a lost and found hit tonight. Suggested by Jerry out in Rancho Cucamonga. This is from 1980. This song became a worldwide hit and won the Police a Grammy Award for Best Rock Performance by a Duo Group. Don't Stand So Close to Me, the official COVID song. Remember that? It's Colin 99.9.

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It's an hour of the 80s. The 80s at 8 on Colin 99.9. This is Kevin Machado, and Weird Al Yankovic brings his bigger and weirder tour. Dacrish Arena on Sunday, September 13th. 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

Coming up this weekend, don't miss American Top 40 of the 80s with Casey Kasem. 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

0: Because I gotta have faith. Oh, I gotta have faith. 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
1: All models 71 46 82 61 and 83 61
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1: School's back, football's back, and unfortunately, so are car accidents. 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Pain doesn't have to show up on an x-ray to show up in a settlement. Call attorney Mike and Ronnie today at 909-707-4999.

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0: 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In exactly 15 seconds, we'll be on the air.
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1: yeah,
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6: And hope you're ready for another fun day on the radio with us. 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Horror Nights. This is always fun, but especially during the Halloween season, they really do it upright. 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Fear that will consume you at Halloween Horror Nights. I love that line.
1: And we want to send you to enjoy a food and wine festival at Europa Village Winery in Temecula. We got a pair of tickets for you to go to Great Taste of Europa with a nearly impossible question. 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We'll start at 7:20.
6: Also, we are going to have our fun game come back, fake or for real, for your tickets to see Lost 80s live at the Greek Theater this Sunday. Katrina and the Waves, Missing Persons, Men Without Hats. I wore a hat to Men Without Hats because that's how I roll.
1: Is that allowed?
6: It was allowed. I know. But you could go without a hat or wear a hat. It's up to you. We're going to get you in there coming up this morning around 8:20 right here on Cola 99.9. And speaking of the 80s, Stacy Q for you on Cola.

0: Cola 99.9. Jesse Duran in the morning, and yesterday on our Instagram, we covered some hard-hitting stuff. Should I officially retire my favorite shirt? So here's what's going on. We're in the room where we make our commercials, and I noticed the patch on my arm started to come off, and I'm like, all right, this is it. Should I retire this shirt?
1: Then Lauren pointed out another hole in the back.
0: Yeah.
2: And I was like, I think it is. I don't know how you could come back from the one in the back.
1: I don't know how you get one in the back without realizing it. I would think you'd feel like a draft
0: Didn't
1: or something.
0: Didn't even know. It probably felt good when it's 108 degrees outside.
2: Probably.
0: The hole in the back is a little air conditioning.
2: Maybe your shirt ruined itself to breathe.
0: Anyway, I put it on our Jesse Duran in the Morning Instagram and on my Facebook page. Sorry to say, 100% of our audience says, keep it.
1: Really?
0: Every single one of them, including Don Morgan, who said, don't throw it, sew it. I got rid of my favorite shirt, and now I regret it. I'm always on the lookout for a similar shirt, and I cannot find anything to replace it.
1: Yeah, but do you know how to sew?
0: There are people that do.
1: Okay, well,
0: I can take it to my dry cleaner.
1: I feel like you could make a bigger mess if you tried to sew.
0: I think I would. I think you're absolutely right. Dry cleaners can do this for you, so... Sorry to say, my favorite shirt is not on the chopping block. It is going to be around. No, I'm going to keep
2: it. Even with that hole in the back, they can show other people.
0: They can sew the hole in the back,
2: can
0: Lauren.
2: They? Okay.
0: You can give
2: me
0: your opinion.
2: Add another patch.
0: All right.
1: That would be an odd place for a patch.
2: I know, really, but it would cover it up for sure.
0: Okay. Well, I'm going to get it sewed up, and we'll see what your thoughts are on it, all right?
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0: 99.9. It's Jesse Duran in the morning, rocking you with some Queen. And on that note, earlier this week, we were talking about funny injuries you've sustained. And you got to hear about Paul's injury at a rock concert.
1: I went into the mosh pit at a Slayer concert at the Orange Show Pavilion.
0: Well, we can
2: that
0: only
2: has
0: imagine.
2: Danger written all over it.
3: Sounds like trouble already.
0: And then what happened?
1: I went down and some guy stepped on my hand, and I'm an auto mechanic and I'm right-handed.
0: Uh-oh.
1: And I went to work and I couldn't use my hand for like weeks.
2: No.
1: I had to do it with my left hand, and I can't do anything with my left hand. I'm just not, you know. It was my fault. I'm not the mosh pit type, you know, but I went for it anyway.
0: Other than that, how was the concert?
1: Oh, it was great.
0: Thanks a lot, Paul. You know, that reminds me of the first time I went to Coachella. So we're talking early 2000s.
2: Mm-hmm. Uh-huh.
0: I went to see Oasis and Foo Fighters.
2: Nice.
0: But I had to sit through Primus first.
2: Oh, that's intense.
0: And we were up front.
2: Yeah.
0: And all these guys were moshing, you know, smack my B up, smack my B up. I'm like, what the heck am I doing here?
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0: So if you ever come to one of our COLA events, like tonight at EOS Fitness in San Bernardino, a lot of times we play a game where I ask you if a song was a number two hit on the Hot 100 or a number one.
1: Mm-hmm.
0: That song from the Thompson Twins was neither. It peaked at number three.
1: That's so hard to believe.
0: I always thought that was a number one hit. I was kind of shocked that it wasn't. And a lot of people think Purple Rain was a number one hit.
1: Yep.
0: No, that peaked at number two. But I'll tell you what song was a number one hit. And that's this one right here from Purple Rain. Prince and When Doves Cry. In fact, in 1984, I think this song was number one for like the entire month of August.
1: As it should have been.
0: Your chance to play that game with me tonight. EOS Fitness in San Bernardino from 5 to 7 with COLA.

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4: 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That's how he got on the Cola can of crazy. 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
2: Hey, good morning. Jesse Duran spanning the globe to bring you a constant variety of idiots. And yeah, a lot of people speed. But it's the reason for this guy speeding that got him on the cola can of crazy. Go ahead, pick a state, Melissa.
3: Let's go with Florida, the Sunshine State.
2: Let's go to Florida, where a guy named Omar was pulled over on the interstate recently for hitting speeds of 117 miles per hour.
3: Wow.
2: Why?
3: In a hurry much?
2: Because he said he was trying to make it to Buc-ee's to go to the bathroom.
3: Oh, okay.
4: Oh my God. Cleanest bathrooms, plus there's beaver nuggets. Come on.
2: Okay. Buc-ee's, if you don't know, is all the rage of the South. It's like Eddie's World, you know, on the way to Vegas, only bigger. Lauren. Uh-huh.
4: Yeah.
2: You were just there for your summer vacation.
4: In Arizona.
2: The one in Arizona. And you say these bathrooms are amazing.
4: They're absolutely amazing.
2: Okay. Well, also, yeah, try those Buc-ee's nuggets or whatever they're...
3: He probably figured there might be a line, so he had to speed to get there quicker.
2: Okay. Well, Omar clearly wanted to get to the Buc-ee's bathroom, which is why he said he was driving so fast. Problem is, the nearest Buc-ee's was 60 miles away near Orlando.
4: Nice
2: so
4: try.
2: That's a long way to go just for a bathroom.
3: Couldn't stop at a mini mart to use the bathroom.
2: I don't
4: Not
2: know.
4: The same.
2: Are the bathrooms that great, Lauren, at a Buc-ee's?
4: I'm telling you, well, Jesse, yes. Super clean, super fast.
2: No other bathroom would do for this
3: Why
2: guy.
3: Why go anywhere else then? Just have Buc-ee's be the destination for the bathroom.
2: Well, that Buc-ee's bathroom destination and 117 miles per hour got him arrested for reckless driving and for super speeding in a 70-mile-an-hour zone going that fast. Yeah, you get the... arrest. No word if they actually made a pit stop at Buc-ee's on the way to the slammer. But I'm guessing they at least took him to a bathroom somewhere. And that is your cola can of crazy.
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3: Starting out with a SIG alert for Colton. An accident on the 215 South at La Cadena has more than one lane out of commission. That's expected to be the case for at least an hour. In Riverside, a wreck on the 215 North at Van Buren. Vehicles involved on the off-ramp. And also in Riverside, a solo vehicle crashed on the 91 East at the 215. Looks like the driver lost control and slammed into the center divider. With your Cola Fast Traffic, I'm Melissa Chavez.
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2: Downright chilly. Coming up next, our court of public opinion on this Thursday. Do you stay with a guy who only wants to play board games on the weekend? That's Carrie in Chino Hills' dilemma. We've got it coming up for you next on Cola, and we need you to weigh in.

0: Good morning, Cola 99.9. It's Jesse Duran, Melissa, and Lauren. Time for the Court of Public Opinion. We do it every Thursday about this time. And do you stay with a guy who just wants to play board games with his friends on the weekend? All right, so Carrie and Chino needs your help this morning. Carrie writes, "Dear Cola, I've been seeing someone for about 6 months, and I finally realized this guy just wants to get together with his friends and play board games on the weekends. Occasionally we do other things, but board game nights with his friends is what they all love to do.
1: Board games rule.
0: Me, not so much. Should I stay with him or not? What do you think? 949-638-COLA. Carrie needs your help this morning.
1: I don't know. I think Carrie might have to dump him. Not because there's anything wrong with board games, but I'm reading between the lines and sounds like he hasn't taken any time to see what she's into. If so it's all about him and his board games.
0: Not about him not spending any money, because board games are free.
1: I mean, board games get old, though. Come on, unless you're five.
0: Yeah. Maybe they switched them up. I don't know.
2: I don't know. I think she should suck it up a little bit, because if this is the worst thing he's doing right now, I don't think it's so bad. He could be going to the bar and getting drunk and coming home, but he's just playing board games with the friends. Sounds pretty safe
1: boring.
2: To me.
0: Carrie, lose the loser. He's just trying to save money. I mean, I'd love to be on his side. I like board games occasionally, but every weekend.
2: You can connect, though. You can connect. It could be
1: weekend?
2: Fun.
1: Come on.
0: 949-638-COLA. 949-638-COLA. What should Carrie do?

0: mass.
1: It's Cola 99.9. Jesse Durante in the morning with our court of public opinion. Do you stay with a guy who just wants to get together with his friends and play board games on the weekend? That's what's going on with Carrie in Chino Hills. And we've got text messages on this, Lauren.
2: Yeah, we have a text message from Vicky and Colton. She says, sounds like a good man. I want to go to board game night.
1: Okay. 949-638-COLA. You can now call or text on that number. Pete on the line at Calamasa. What do you think? A guy who just wants to get together with his friends on board game night, do you stay with him or not?
3: I think she should seriously think about maybe moving on from him. But before she does that, maybe she should use her imagination a little bit and entice him.
0: How?
3: He likes board games, right?
0: Uh-huh.
1: Are you saying Twister?
2: Maybe spicy board games?
3: There you go. Birthday suit Twister. Put a different twist on that, doesn't it?
0: Well, that would make it a lot more fun.
1: Especially if there's multiple couples, right?
3: He'd be at her house.
0: Board That's game like nights. Jesse's version.
1: Board game nights with his friends. So if you're playing Naked Twister, that's what's happening.
3: That's the one. If she had to give it one last try. And if he doesn't want to do that, well then move on.
1: Hey,
3: she can call me Bob. I'll go play Twister with her.
1: All right. What do you think? If your man only wants to get together with his friends on the weekend and play board games, is it time to move on? 949-638-COLA, 949-638-5652. It's the Court of Public Opinion.

0: Hey, good morning, Cola 99.9. It's Jesse Duran, Melissa, and Lauren. And do you stay with a guy who just wants to play board games on the weekend with his friends? That's what's going on with Carrie in Chino Hills. Before we get to our verdict, Holly in Riverside, what do you think?
1: I think that if that's her biggest issue, what's the problem? He's playing board games with guy friends, and he's not cheating on her. He's not going clubbing or anything like that. What's the problem?
2: She's bored.
0: Why can't
1: she play with him?
0: Well, she is.
3: That's what I'm saying.
0: And she's apparently a little bored with it, but
3: there's so many games out there.
1: There is. Introduce him to something new.
3: Yes. Exactly.
0: He is spending money. He's spending money on board games. That's it.
1: Would you rather have him with some other girl?
2: Definitely not, but is he 12?
0: Yeah. She's got a monopoly on a man. Hang on tight is what you're saying.
1: My husband goes and plays with races RC cars on the weekends. I have no problem with that.
0: And that's what he's into. You don't have to be into it. No big deal.
1: Right.
2: Thank you so much for weighing in this morning.
0: And it is time now for our verdict on the Cola Court of Public Opinion. According to all of your phone calls and text messages, 63% of you agreed with Holly and with Lauren that, hey, it's no big deal.
3: No big deal.
2: Get ready for some exciting weekends.
3: Yes, spice it up. Add some spicy board games, too.
0: Okay. 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And hang on, coming up on Cola 99.9, your tickets for Universal Studios Hollywood and Halloween Horror Nights.
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2: A SIG alert remains in effect because of a crash in Colton. It's on the 215 South at La Cadena. The carpool lane still off limits. In Fontana, a wreck on the on-ramp of the 10 West at Sierra, and an accident in Highland on the 210 East at Baseline. Vehicles involved on the right shoulder. 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

Cola 99.9, are you ready for the football? Yes, Rams and Chargers play tonight at SoFi in the last preseason game. And then the regular season for the NFL starts Wednesday, September 9th. A rematch of the Super Bowl. Patriots taking on the Seahawks in Seattle.

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1: Remembering star of the Rocky Horror Picture Show, Tim Curry, who sadly is no longer with us. 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
2: Come up to the lab and see what's on the slab. I see you shiver with anticipation.
1: Now that is a dramatic pause if I ever heard one. Another memorable role for Curry came with Stephen King's It as the creepy clown from the sewer, the OG Pennywise. The ABC TV adaptation of the novel aired in two parts. I remember staying up to watch that and being so freaked out by Curry as Pennywise. Clue, Annie, and Home Alone 2, Lost in New York, some of the other movies he'll be remembered for.
3: I loved him as the butler in Clue. He was so good.
1: Tim Curry was 80 years old, and he passed away yesterday. Ryan Gosling has a live-action Flintstones movie in the works for Warner Brothers. Unlike previous Flintstone films, this one won't center on Fred. It'll actually follow an adult Bam Bam.
4: Bam Bam!
1: You know, the son of Betty.
5: And Barney.
1: And Barney Rubble. If you remember, the Pebbles and Bam Bam show focused on the character when he was a teen, dating Pebbles, attending Bedrock High, being in the Bedrock Rockers band. So maybe this will just be a more evolved version of that Bam Bam, but not the little guy running around.
3: I like this guy better.
4: Bam Bam!
5: I think he picked up from Barbie, probably.
1: Oh, Ryan Gosling.
5: Yeah, Ryan Gosling, the idea.
1: Yeah, perhaps. And this year's Halloween Horror Nights at Universal Studios Hollywood will pay tribute to this guy.
3: Perfect.
1: An Ozzy Osbourne Prince of Darkness haunted house starts September 3rd. And we want to send you to Universal Studios Hollywood for Halloween Horror Nights after 8. Be listening so you can check out this tribute to the late Ozzy Osbourne. That's your scoop. I'm Melissa Chavez.
3: Thanks, Melissa. And coming right back, your tickets for the Great Taste of Europa, a food and wine festival in Temecula. We're going to get you there with my nearly impossible question.
0: At Cola, there's no better way to feel good fast than with the 80s. 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
1: An accident in San Bernardino on the 215 South at the 10. It's blocking more than one lane. And backed up to Maine because of a crash in Corona on the 91 West at Surface Club. 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

0: It's Jesse Duran's Nearly Impossible Question.
1: Trying to get you a pair of tickets for the Great Taste of Europa Food and Wine Festival happening Saturday, September 19th in Temecula. If you're the first one to answer this question correctly, you're going. And according to this recent survey, 21% of drivers say they always do this. What is it? Phone lines are now open, 949-638-COLA. For a possible answer, we'll check in first with our traffic reporter, Melissa.
2: Okay.
1: 21% of drivers say they always do this.
2: 21%. That's not a huge percentage. I know I fall into this category. I don't think either of you do, though. So I'm going to go with it and say I always drive the speed limit.
1: Okay. I mean, you don't have to drive the speed limit. According to the CHP, as long as you're keeping up with the flow of traffic, they're not going to ticket you. So
2: sometimes, unless
1: there's a quota,
2: yes,
1: or it's late at night and they think you might be intoxicated.
2: Uh-huh.
1: And they'll use that as an excuse to pull you over.
2: And I don't speed because I don't want a ticket.
1: Okay. Lauren, 21% of drivers say they always do this.
3: I think they check themselves in the mirror.
1: Wow, I look good.
3: Yeah.
1: Check me out.
3: Or let me see if I have a bat in the cave.
2: That color is really working for me.
1: 949-638-COLA. 21% of drivers say they always do this. Get it right. You're going to the Great Taste of Europa Food and Wine Festival in Temecula.
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4: It's Jesse Duran's Nearly Impossible Question.
5: And 21% of drivers say they always do this. What is it? 949-638-COLA. We have Lauren in San Bernardino on the line, ready to weigh in with her guests right after Whitney.

0: morning, Cola 99.9, Jesse Duran with my nearly impossible question. 21% of drivers say they always do this. Lauren on the line in San Bernardino, what is it?
1: I'm going to go with Melissa's answer because I do the same.
2: Yay, we're twins.
0: So you're saying
1: drive.
0: They never speed, they always drive the speed limit.
1: Yes.
0: And you got it right.
2: Woo! Yeah! We did it!
1: Thank you, Melissa.
2: You're welcome.
0: Yes, according to U.S. News and World Report, 21% of you are rule followers. You drive the speed limit.
2: We don't want tickets.
1: Yeah, definitely. I've had one in the past when learning how to drive and stuff, but I'm like, nope, not getting those again.
0: The rest of us are all rule breakers. Well, congratulations. You got a pair of tickets for the Great Taste of Europa Food and Wine Festival that's going to be happening Saturday, September 19th, Europa Village Winery in Temecula.
1: Aw, thank you so much.
2: Have an awesome time.
0: You're welcome. You can sip and savor, explore the best of Europe with over 50 wines.
1: Wow, that's going to be amazing.
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0: 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Listen, Lauren, since we lost Dolly Parton and the news broke yesterday, I've been just watching nonstop news reports. I'm doing a deep dive online, learning as much as I can about Dolly Parton. So many great stories and things I never knew. For instance, the Jolene song, which we all thought was, you know, something that was about her husband maybe possibly having a woman on the side. It was not actually based on a woman trying to steal her hubby. It was a flirtatious bank teller who Dolly thought was just a little too friendly with Carl once. And she took that idea and turned it into a song. And Jolene was actually the name of a young fan. And she's like, oh, I love your name, Jolene, and used it in the song.
1: Well, and I remember Dolly saying that it was kind of ironic because she was actually thankful for Jolene after the fact because that was her most successful song. She made the most money off that song at the time when she did the interview. So.
0: Yeah, and then obviously there's so many other great stories about Dolly we're uncovering.
1: Oh, yeah, like the fact that Dolly picked out the song she wanted played at her funeral 10 years ago. Mm-hmm. She was telling E.T., and it was not a song from her. It was actually a song that was recorded at one point by Johnny Cash and then also Elvis Presley called If We Never Meet Again. And the only reason why she wanted it played at hers was because it was her dad's favorite song, and they did not play that song at his funeral, so she wanted to pay tribute to him
0: when she passed.
1: Uh-huh. Always thinking of others, Dolly.
0: And I actually rewatched Steel Magnolias last night.
1: So good.
0: I had not seen it since it was in the theaters. And I also read this story. Basically, Steel Magnolias' director was notoriously hard to work with, and he reprimanded Dolly several times, including one time asking her if she could even act. And I love her response. It was classic Dolly. She simply said, no, but it's your job to make me look like I can. And that is why we love Dolly Parton. And she was great in that movie. Coming right back, we're going to get you into Universal Studios Hollywood Halloween Horror Night. Your tickets on the way.
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1: A motorcycle wreck in the Cajon Pass on the 15 South at Cleghorn. An accident involving a semi in Riverside. It's on the 215 South at Blaine, blocking the right lane. And a two-car crash in Ontario. This one's on the 60 East at Vineyard. Both vehicles are on the right shoulder. 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

And don't forget, Universal Studios Hollywood Halloween Horror Nights. Your chance coming up right after 8 a.m. We just talked about a new Ozzy Osbourne theme made. So it's going to be a great year to be at Universal Studios Hollywood.

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4: The NFL announcing yesterday they are officially getting rid of the Pro Bowl.
5: You sad about that?
4: Well, I used to love going to the Pro Bowl in Hawaii. Once they took it out of Hawaii and made it a flag football game, nobody cared, including me. 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
4: Yeah, it was a long time coming. A perennial Pro Bowl player, though, Tom Brady,

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1: Remembering Tim Curry, whose unforgettable performances captivated the hearts of countless fans. Curry's Rocky Horror Picture Show co-star Susan Sarandon put up a post in his honor saying, "What I loved about him most was his heart." Curry also played Carol Burnett's scheming brother Rooster in Annie. Burnett hit the nail on the head in her tribute, writing, "Nobody could play lovable villains better than he could." I 100% agree with
2: that.
1: Great
2: assessment.
1: Curry will also be remembered for his role in Stephen King's It as the creepy clown from the sewer, Pennywise.
3: Hi, Georgie. Aren't you going to say hello? Don't you want a balloon?
1: I still get chills when I see a red balloon. Curry, who suffered a stroke back in 2012, passed Tuesday, according to his publicist. Tim Curry was 80 years old. Glenn Close comes to the rescue of Kim Kardashian. The two are both in the Ryan Murphy legal drama All's Fair. And when Glenn recently posted a photo from the set with Kim and her boyfriend Lewis Hamilton, someone commented, "Sorry, you have to deal with her." Glenn clapped back with, "Whatever your opinion of Kim is, I want you to know she's a kind, funny, steady, smart powerhouse of a woman and mother," adding, "She's my friend."
2: And two-thirds of America agree with me when I say we agree with the social media comment.
1: And you've never met her.
2: No.
1: And Glenn has.
2: Okay.
1: And I applaud Glenn Close for being a girl's girl. She could have just ignored it and been like, "Oh, I don't want more hate on my page," but she stood up for her friend. I appreciate that. And Tom Brady will walk Gucci's runway during New York Fashion Week in Times Square. Trolls online couldn't help themselves over this. They had a field day with the news saying things like, "Anything to get close to Gisele Bündchen," and straight up embarrassing. I say don't listen to the haters, Tom. If you got it, want it.
2: He kind of does have it. He looks like a bottle.
1: That chiseled jawline. Oh, beautiful. That's your Scoop. I'm Melissa Chavez.
2: But the haters are going to hate, and he should probably stick to
1: he's retired.
2: Football announcer. Well, he's an announcer.
1: Yeah, he could do both.
2: All right, coming right back. We're going to give you a chance. Play our fun game that we do every Thursday, Fake or For Real. Now we're bringing back Fake or For Real for Lost 80s Live. But first,
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1: A SIG alert just issued for that motorcycle wreck in the Cajon Pass. It's on the 15 South at Cleghorn, the number 4 lane off limits. In Riverside, an accident involving a semi. It's on the 215 South at Blaine, blocking the slow lane. And a crash in Ontario on the 60 East at Vineyard. Vehicles involved are on the right shoulder. 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

0: Cola 99.9, Jesse Duran in the morning here. We're going to flash back to our court of public opinion this morning. We do it every Thursday around 6:30. Do you stay with a guy who just wants to get together with his friends on the weekend and play board games? This is a thing that Carrie in Chino Hills has been dealing with. She reached out to us and thought, you know, I'm kind of bored with this myself. Is this a guy I should stay with? They've been together for 6 months. Well, Pete in Calamasa said this.
1: I think she should seriously think about maybe moving on from him. But before she does that, maybe she should use her imagination a little bit and entice him.
2: How?
1: He likes board games, right?
2: Uh-huh.
0: Are you saying Twister?
2: Maybe spicy board games?
1: There you go. Birthday suit Twister. That's a twist on that, doesn't it? That's the one. If she had to give it one last try. And if he doesn't want to do that, well, she can call me up. I'll go play Twister with her.
0: That is a game that has not aged very well. Twister. When's the last time you saw anybody play Twister?
3: I like to play Twister.
0: Okay.
2: See?
3: I still have the board game.
2: Stand corrected, Jesse.
0: Lord is the one. Hey, time for the verdict according to all of your phone calls and text messages. 63% of you agreed with Lauren that just because the guy's into board games doesn't mean it's cause to get rid of him.
3: No, we'll seems like a great guy.
0: Not going to be off doing bad things. He's just playing board games.
3: Innocent.
0: Worst he could do is, you know, charge you big rent on Park Place for his hotel. Coming right back. Your chance. Lost 80s Live at the Greek Theater. And we're going to do that with Faker for Real. You want to be a contestant? Keep it here. It's on the other side.
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0: definitely, you're automatically going to win tickets for Lost 80s Live at the Greek Theater. Are we ready? Here we go, Johnny. So, Dolly Parton, who we, of course, are remembering this week, she used to book an entire hotel room exclusively for her wigs. Is that fake or for real?
1: Fake.
2: Ooh, this sounds fake, but I know that Dolly loved her those wigs, so I'm going to say for real.
3: And I'm going to say for real as well, because I know she had quite a collection.
0: She did have quite a collection, but Johnny got it right. That's fake.
2: Oh! She's too down to earth to do it, huh?
0: No, she...
1: Exactly, yeah.
0: She had a compartment in her bus for all of her wigs. Ah. And she did have hundreds of wigs, but it was in her bus. She did not book a hotel room. Cher famously would do that, though. Book an entire hotel room.
3: Oh, yep.
0: For her wigs.
3: We should have known better.
0: Anyway, Johnny, you already got it right. You already won. We've got one more for you for good measure, okay?
1: Okay.
0: The word with the most meanings in the English dictionary is the word set. S-E-T, set. Is that fake or for real?
1: I'm going to say that's for real.
2: I'm going to say that's fake.
3: I'm going to say it's for real because there's S-E-T, like a set of dishes, right? Mm-hmm. Ready, set, go.
2: And set for volleyball. But I just feel like maybe there's something with more. I don't know.
0: Johnny, you got that one right as well.
2: Oh,
0: it is for
2: Johnny,
0: real.
2: Okay.
1: Oh, yeah.
2: How many meanings does it have?
0: 430 wow. meanings in the Oxford English Dictionary for the word set.
3: That is a lot.
0: More than any other word.
2: God. I'm going to have to do some digging. I don't know.
3: You don't
2: if I
3: believe
2: that, no.
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0: Melissa,
2: but I'm glad for you, Johnny.
3: Yeah, because you get to win the big prize.
0: Dead set against it, but it doesn't matter. You already won.
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0: At the Greek Theater this Sunday night featuring Men Without Hats. I'm sure there'll be plenty of men with hats in the crowd, but the band is called Men Without Hats. Also, Missing Persons going to be there live. And don't forget about Katrina and the Waves. So many other great 80s acts. Have a great time. 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We got a pair for you, Johnny. And coming right back as well. You're welcome. 60 minutes commercial-free cola. Keep it here. That's up next.
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0: 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We'll see you out there from 5 to 7. 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She's got your tickets for Universal Studios Hollywood Halloween Horror Nights coming up. 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

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Good morning, Cindy Davis checking in. Right now, we're continuing 60 minutes commercial-free COLA.

Tomorrow, Jesse Duran in the morning will have another nearly impossible question. You know the answer. You're scoring tickets for Great Taste of Europa, which is coming to Europa Village Winery in Temecula, September 19th. 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

classic hits on Cola 99.9. So, you ever wondered who holds the record for most Big Macs ever eaten or other off-the-wall stuff like that? You can find that information, of course, in the Guinness Book of World Records, the first edition of which was published in Great Britain 71 years ago today. Pretty simple reason why. Creators wanted a way to look up facts and records to be used to settle arguments in the pub. Perfect. Oh, and the Big Macs. Over 35,000 by a guy named Don Gorski.

Haunted Houses, Universal Studios Hollywood, Halloween Horror Nights, Ozzy Osbourne, Prince of Darkness, all this select night, September 3rd through November 1st. And of course, chance to win a pair of tickets next hour, Cola Ticket Window.

0: the nearly impossible question? Every weekday morning around 7:20, Jesse Duran puts you to the test. And you could walk away with the prize. 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
23: Woo! 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I'm gonna take my niece, she's just 15, and she's like, oh, really wanna go? 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And I'm gonna take her, I'm gonna be the cool aunt.
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1: 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More chances to win coming up, but doing another one next hour, so keep it right here.

Call the Prince fans, only one more day till that new compilation album is released by his estate. 10 rare and previously unreleased tracks from Prince's legendary vault. 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

Dolly Parton had so many new projects on the horizon, including her Broadway musical, which will still open on Broadway, which was her wish. So Dolly, a true original musical, starting previews December 7th, and then will set for opening in

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That one's going to be on Channel 2, CBS. And Raiders are playing in Vegas, but that game is tape delayed till tomorrow on KTLA, unless you have an app you can watch it on.

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Thursday afternoon. It's Freddie Rivera checking in. Tonight, we're going to be getting a near total lunar eclipse. That's going to be pretty cool to watch. What else is coming up? Well, your chance to win a pair of tickets to Halloween Horror.

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1: Oh, so what's been going on, man?
2: Dude, I've been having a bad week. My car has been hit twice.
1: How was your car? Is this two separate incidents or is this the same thing?
2: One was a parking lot. I backed right into it while I was parked. And then yesterday I was getting gas and the guy's leaving the gas pump, backed right into my passenger door. I'm laying on the horn trying to get him to stop and he plowed me.
1: Isn't that weird how sometimes in life these weeks will come, you don't know why, and you can't stop it. But it's just one of those weeks, and you're like, I should just stay home.
2: Yeah. So afraid to drive now.
1: It's one of those weeks, Paul, but I know things are going to change for the better because you got something cool to look forward to. Halloween Horror Nights at Universal Studios Hollywood. You got them.
2: That's what I'm hoping, brother. I hope you're going to break this slump for me. You're my slump buster.
1: Getting you out of jams and getting you somewhere fun like Halloween Horror Nights. More coming up next hour.
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Remember the songs that Weird Al Yankovic put out, like Eat It, Like a Surgeon, Amish Paradise? I mean, the list goes on. There's so many. He's going to be in concert. Full on Acrisure Arena, September 13th. We're going to be giving away tickets. You don't have to wait for any kind of contest. You can actually enter now if you want. 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

tickets to Universal Studios Hollywood here on Cola 99.9. And we will continue today, tomorrow. 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Another pair you can win. Your chance coming up around the corner. Hang on, it's Cola.

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1: We did it again.
0: 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You're gone.
1: Tell that to my daughter. She loves all that. 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I know you got used to it.
0: Stranger Things?
1: Stranger Things.
0: Yes. Well, you're going to have fun at Halloween Horror Nights. So, George, congratulations, man. It's Cola.

96% of the moon, pretty much the whole moon, is going to be covered. It's going to be a, like almost a full lunar eclipse. Starts at 7:34 p.m. tonight, but I think like the prime time is 9:13. So 7:34 and then

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17: Hey, it's Lauren from the Colo Weather Center. Tonight, partly cloudy, dropping to 76 degrees, and we're still under that extreme heat warning tomorrow with highs around 106. 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

So Lost 80s Live is going to be this Sunday night, Greek Theater. 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

I'd say we're pretty close for your next chance to win your way to Universal Studios Hollywood Halloween Horror Nights. It's Freddie Rivera. So hang on to that number. It's 949-638-COLA because it could be you. Not yet, but just around the corner. Hang on.

99.9. It's Freddie Rivera. So on select nights, September 3rd through November 1st, the biggest names in horror will haunt you. And it's going to be even more fun when you get in for free to Halloween Horror Nights. Caller 10 wins a pair of tickets right now is your chance at 949-638-COLOR.

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1: Jonathan, it's Freddie Rivera. 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
2: Oh, my God. 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
1: 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By the way, Jesse Duran in the morning is going to be kicking that off with tickets to Universal Studios Hollywood Halloween Horror Night. So don't forget about that, and it's happening all day tomorrow right here on Cola.
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tonight. Kevin Machado is going to be doing a full hour of the 80s at 8 p.m. tonight. Thanks for having us on today. 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

Pretty crazy Southern California weather we've been having lately, especially today. I mean, it's about 98 degrees in Redlands, monsoonal type weather, which is causing some rain. I kid you not, a little bit of raindrops in some parts of the IE in Southern California today. All that

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Well, you got so many chances to see those guys live at Sphere Las Vegas because they just keep extending. Tickets yourselves are just doing awesome for them. They got new dates in 2027 in January. They are the Eagles. We are Cola 99.9. Thanks for having us on.

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2: Number one at work.
0: Classic hits all day.